0: Eye of the Tiger, the second choice for Sylvester Stallone for his movie Rocky III. The first one was Another One Bites the Dust, but Freddie and Queen said, no, he can't use that. So he had Eye of the Tiger written by Survivor, and thanks to its use in that movie, it hit number one on this day in 82 and stayed there for 6 weeks.
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7: The forecast on 92.1 The Axe is brought to you by Coles County Speedway, proud home of the oldest micro sprint track in the U.S. Follow Coles County Speedway on Facebook for the latest race updates and events.
8: Saturday will be mostly cloudy with isolated showers before 1 p.m. and a high near 82. Winds will be south at 3 to 6 miles per hour. Sunday will be mostly sunny with a high near 90 and light southwest winds.
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0: That's the band Blind Melon. The name comes from bass player Brad Smith's father. He used to call the local hippies Blind Melons back in the day, and they decided that'd be a perfect name for their band.
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0: One of the members of that band, America, said goodbye to us on the 24th of July. It was back in 2011 when we said goodbye to Dan Peake, the vocalist for the band. He's passed away in his sleep at the age of 60.
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0: the late, great Billy Preston. Nothing from nothing. He was one of the artists making an appearance in Sgt. Pepper's Lonely Hearts Club Band, a film that opened in America on this day in 1978. The Bee Gees were also in that film, as well as Peter Frampton.
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7: The forecast on 92.1 The Axe is brought to you by Coles County Speedway, proud home of the oldest micro sprint track in the U.S. Follow Coles County Speedway on Facebook for the latest race updates and events.
8: Saturday will be mostly cloudy, with isolated showers and a high near 82. South wind will be 3 to 6 miles per hour. The low will be near 68. Sunday will be mostly sunny, high near 90, then partly cloudy with a low near 72.
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0: That band AC/DC shaking San Antonio, Texas tonight as they're playing there on their tour. Man, all the reports I'm hearing from the show they played in Madison, Wisconsin, the show they played in Charlotte, North Carolina, all of them real rave reviews. I'm glad those guys are really doing good on this tour.
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0: Evanescence, some Cure in that set, and also the Beatles. Beatle Paul McCartney was recording a demo at Abbey Road Studios in London on this day in 1969. It was a new track he wrote called Come and Get It. Now, he ended up giving that song away to a band called the Ivies, who soon became known as Badfinger, and Come and Get It became one of their big hits.
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7: The forecast on 92.1 The Axe is brought to you by Coles County Speedway, proud home of the oldest micro sprint track in the U.S. Follow Coles County Speedway on Facebook for the latest race updates and events.
8: Saturday will be mostly cloudy, with isolated showers before 1 p.m. and a high near 82. Winds will be from the south at 3 to 6 miles per hour. Sunday will be mostly sunny, with a high near 90 and light southwest wind.
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0: Rich Girl, it's a number one hit for Hall & Oates in 1977. Now, some of their hits weren't hits immediately, like On This Date in 1976. They re-released the track She's Gone 2 years after they released it the first time. Now, the first release saw it go to number 60 on the U.S. charts, but the second release worked much better. It broke into the top 10 at number 7.
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0: Led Zeppelin and Ramble On. They stopped rambling around America and played their final American concert on this day in 1977. It happened at A Day on the Green at the Coliseum in Oakland.
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11: The forecast on 92.1 The Axe is brought to you by Coles County Speedway, proud home of the oldest micro sprint track in the U.S. Follow Coles County Speedway on Facebook for the latest race updates and events.
12: Saturday will be mostly cloudy with isolated showers before 1, a high near 82, and south winds at 3 to 6 miles per hour. Rain chances are 20%. Sunday will be mostly sunny, with a high near 90. Lows will range from 68 to 72.
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0: A monster of a hit for Edgar Winter, Frankenstein. That band was on tour on this date in 1972 when their 23-year-old drummer Bobby Ramirez was killed in a bar fight in Chicago after some rednecks made a comment about the length of his hair. He died from injuries resulting from the bar fight, and that basically ended the tour for Edgar Winter for that year.
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0: I said a walk this way, honey. It's Aerosmith. Bob Worthington here. Our weird and wacky overnight fact coming up in just a couple. And more great music, too, including The Romantics and U2 from the Joshua Tree.
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15: Saturday brings isolated showers and mostly cloudy skies with a high near 82. Winds stay light from the south. Saturday night will be partly cloudy, near 68. Sunday will be mostly sunny and warmer, near 90. With partly cloudy skies Sunday night and a low near 72.
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0: What say you, Dave Matthews Band? I'm Bob Worthington here in our weird and wacky overnight factoid. The big rumor back in the 60s and 70s, even into the 80s, was about Dr. Pepper's secret ingredient being prune juice. That was the secret ingredient. It was a rumor, very, very strong rumor. And how it started, it was kind of unknown, but it's been whispered for about 50 years. The company speculates that the combination of Dr. Pepper's unidentifiable fruity taste and their penchant for secrecy about the soft drink's formula stimulated kids' imaginations. Now, what ultimately happened, the company prepared a pamphlet, which they sent out to people who asked about the ingredients. It stated, there are 23 flavors and other ingredients, none of which are prunes, that produce the great taste of DP, Dr. Pepper.
1: If you're ready for some fun in the sun, we've got you covered. 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Fun in the Sun is brought to you by the skating rink at Twin Lakes and Whitney Roofing.
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0: Vamanos, let's go. Benji Orrico Kasich and the Cars. Bob Worthington here in our weird and wacky overnight fact, dealing with the rumors. Rumors that were started back in the 60s, 70s, 80s, even through today. Today, yeah, the rumor, the strong rumor, was green M&Ms. You know, green M&Ms? That they were an aphrodisiac. How it started, kind of unknown, but what ultimately happened was M&M Mars, the parent company that make the candy, got frequent requests for custom packaged bags of green M&Ms. By the way, they always refused.
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5: Saturday will be mostly cloudy, with a 30% chance of showers and a high near 82. Winds will be light from the south. Saturday night will be partly cloudy with a low near 68. Sunday will be mostly sunny with a high near 90.
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0: Mike Reno and Loverboy, Turn Me Loose. Bob Worthington here. Consider us your weekend soundtrack. And please be careful. No texting and driving and no drinking and driving. Stay safe this weekend.
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0: Grab yourself some popcorn, maybe some Junior Mints, maybe some green M&Ms. John Cafferty and the Beaver Brown Band and the movie Eddie and the Cruisers on our late movie.
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0: 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Also, Freddie, who are listening in, driving the big rig. Life is a highway. Stick around. More great music for you, including Tommy Two-Tone with that famous phone number. And how about one of the great singer-songwriters, Jimmy Cliff, on the way.
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5: Saturday brings a 50% chance of showers, mainly early, with mostly cloudy skies and a high near 79. Winds stay light from the south. Sunday will be partly sunny and warmer, with a high near 90. Overnight lows will be near 69 Saturday and 74 Sunday.
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0: Ride's free, so is the music. Hop on in. You got a ride. A free ride. It's Edgar Winter Group. I'm Bob Worthington, taking you through the weekend. How about Journey, Aerosmith, and a whole bunch more waiting for you.
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0: Serve the way you like it. Piping hot our music any way you want it. You got it. Steve Perry and Journey. More from where that came from, including the greatest rock and roll band forthcoming.
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0: Summer sounds best right here in the heat of summer of 1984. Remember it well. Maybe the best summer of your life, huh? From the album Sport. Huey Lewis and the News, Heart of Rock and Roll. Stick around Soul Asylum and the Beach Boys.
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10: The forecast on 92.1 The Axe is brought to you by the all-new Mucky Dogs Pub in Lerna. 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
11: Saturday has a 50% chance of showers, mainly before 1, with mostly cloudy skies and a high near 79. Winds will be from the south at 6 to 8 miles per hour. Sunday will be partly sunny, with a high near 90.
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0: Rock and Robert Palmer, Addicted to Love. Happy birthday to Jackie listening in. Happy birthday to you on your special day. Honored and privileged to be a part of it on this July the 25th. And if you're celebrating a birthday this weekend, happy birthday to you.
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5: The forecast on 92.1 The Axe is brought to you by the all-new Mucky Dogs Pub in Lerna. 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
6: The weekend forecast calls for mostly cloudy skies Saturday, a 50% chance of showers, and a high near 79. The low will be near 69. Sunday will be partly sunny and warmer, with a high near 90 and the low near 73.
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0: Per your musical demand, Maria hitting us up for that one. In Excess, new sensation. Stick around, John Lennon, also Queen for the class of 1980.
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0: Crazy Little Thing Called Love and Queen, class of 1980, and saying hi to Jackie. I know you were in preschool. You graduated preschool that year. Yeah, of course. REO Speedwagon coming up. Their biggest, baddest, and best. It was number one for a couple of weeks and a whole bunch more for you. Don't go away.
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She grew up with the children of the stars. In the Hollywood hills and the boulevard. 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

0: Nothing like whistling while you work and enjoying it, right? Jake Isles Band, Bob Worthington here, and more great music near. And hey, welcome to your weekend. Maybe enjoying that first cup of coffee. Grab yourself a donut or a bagel and enjoy the music.
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5: Saturday will be mostly cloudy, with a 50% chance of showers before 1, and a high near 79. Winds will be south at 6 to 8 miles per hour. Sunday will be partly sunny, with a high near 90 and lighter winds.
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0: dude, it's Aerosmith. Bob Worthington here, and a whole bunch of great music for you. A whole entourage of lyrical luminaries, including Del Amitri and The Police, have arrived.
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0: Yeah, doing that power anthem first thing in the morning sounds good from Journey. Don't Stop Believing. Good morning. I'm Chris Morrow. Welcome into the weekend. Saturday underway. And so is our weekend soundtrack, including Hootie and the Blowfish coming up here in just a few minutes, and the Eagles on the way too.
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8: Saturday brings a 50% chance of showers, mainly before 1 o'clock, with clouds and a high near 79. Winds will be south at 6 to 8 miles per hour. Sunday will be partly sunny and warmer, with a high near 90.
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0: And don't forget about me. It's Simple Minds. Good morning, Chris Morrow. Getting things started here on the weekend with a great early morning soundtrack. Soon to be in the Rock and Roll Hall of Fame, they voted Billy Idol in. He'll be inducted this fall. He's coming up here in a few minutes. And the Eagles on the way next.
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6: The forecast on 92.1 The X is brought to you by the all-new Mucky Dogs Pub in Lerna. 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
10: The forecast calls for a 50% chance of showers, mainly before 1 p.m., with a high near 79. Clouds continue with a low near 69. Sunday will be partly sunny and warmer, with a high near 90 and light winds.
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0: Jackson Brown, Doctor My Eyes. Well, how about Doctor My Back? Oh, Doctor My Leg. Oh, Doctor, I've got this pain in my shoulder. A new ranking is out of the best states for growing old there. And surprisingly, Florida, not number one. It is a runner-up, though. Top five states for growing old based on the number of hospital beds, life expectancy, nursing homes, nursing care, and the cost of everything, along with the Air Quality Index. Massachusetts, number four. New Jersey, number three. Florida did make number two. But what a place to grow old. Number one on the list is Hawaii. You could surf at 95. And nobody would look twice? They might.
1: If you're ready for some fun in the sun, we've got you covered. Every weekend through July, you can text to win free tickets to some of the coolest places in the Midwest, like Indiana Beach, Knights Action Park, and the Indianapolis Zoo. 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Fun in the Sun is brought to you by the skating rink at Twin Lakes and Whitney Roofing.
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0: The song is called In the Middle from Jimmy Eat World. Good morning, Chris Morrow, into another hour of weekend classics. With great music on the way for your weekend soundtrack, U2 and Steely Dan, part of my next set. Also, have you ever gotten texting thumb? Maybe tennis elbow, maybe a golfer's shoulder, maybe just kind of a limp from running. But texting thumb, it's a new ailment, it's real, and I have details coming up.
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5: The forecast on 92.1 The Axe is brought to you by the all-new Mucky Dogs Pub in Lerna. 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
9: Showers are possible before 1, with mostly cloudy skies and a high near 79. South winds will be 6 to 8 miles per hour. Clouds continue with a low near 69. Sunday turns partly sunny with a high near 90 and a low near 73.
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0: It's U2's Desire this morning. And I'm Chris Morrow. Glad you're here. Well, I've been a weekend warrior doing athletic things slowly more and more these days. Like maybe a little tennis elbow can hurt a little bit. You get that ache or so in the thighs or hamstrings after a weekend softball game. But now there's a thing called texting thumb. Health experts say that texting, scrolling, and swiping leads to texting thumb. Symptoms include stiffness, throbbing near your thumb joint, even clicking when you bend your thumb. Experts now recommend you do daily thumb and wrist stretches. So personal trainers getting in on a new thing, curing texting thumb. Heck, just make a phone call.
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0: Head over heels with Tears for Fears. Good morning, I'm Chris Morrow. Thinking back over the years, I remember so many smells, whether it was a camping trip when I was a kid, maybe the smell of walking into a movie theater, or even a hardware store had a great unique smell to it. But what about video rental stores? Getting nostalgic for those? We'll talk about some of the odors that bring back memories of Blockbuster in just a few minutes. Also bring on George Michael and Joan Jett.
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10: The forecast on 92.1 The Axe is brought to you by the all-new Mucky Dogs Pub in Lerna. 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
5: showers and thunderstorms are possible, with mostly cloudy skies and a high near 79. Winds from the south at 6 to 8 miles per hour. The low will be near 69. Sunday will be partly sunny, with a high near 90.
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0: leading a semi-charmed life with Third Eye Blind. Good morning, I'm Chris Morrow. We led those lives back at the Blockbuster store in the 80s and 90s. And one of the things that was published recently on a website that talked about nostalgic smells was the smell of Glade Aqua Waves air freshener. And to many people, it brought back a nostalgic memory of what a Blockbuster store smelled like. And somebody did the research. They found out like something like 90% of Blockbusters across the country used Glade Aqua Waves air freshener. So when you think of your favorite VHS movie and renting them on a Friday night, that might be the air freshener you want to try to find for home, just for memory's sake, right?
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0: I thought it was maybe poison ivy or a bug bite. Turned out to be a bad case of loving you from Robert Palmer. Good morning, Chris Morrow. Ready to roll into another hour of weekend classics? Yeah, we've got the perfect weekend soundtrack that includes Grand Funk Railroad in just a bit. Foreigner coming up, and we'll head right down the line. Jerry Rafferty is next.
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0: The first hit and highest chart success for John Popper and Blues Traveler with Runaround that peaked at number 8. Well, hi, it's Haynes Johns. Happy weekend to you. We thank you for including us in your Saturday morning. And this kitchen appliance might ruin your weekend breakfast parties because it might shock you or start a fire. Neither of which are good things in my book. It's Panasonic recalling over 11,000 toaster ovens because they may pose a risk of shock or fire because apparently the cord insulation may not be sufficient, according to the U.S. Consumer Product Safety Commission. So it was sold mainly online through Amazon, Costco, or even the Panasonic website, plus at different retailers across the country. So no fires or injuries have been reported, thankfully. However, there have been 4 reports of tripped circuit breakers or outlets, so at least the circuit breakers are doing their job. So anyway, you can get all the details. They've made it very simple on their website at shop.panasonic.com. There's a banner right at the top of their homepage, shop.panasonic.com. But be safe out there, recalling over 11,000 toaster ovens. Up next, the first number ones for Eric Clapton and Billy Ocean after we kick things off with a defiant Tom Petty.
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6: The forecast on 92.1 The Axe is brought to you by the all-new Mucky Dogs Pub in Lerna. 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
10: Showers and thunderstorms are possible, with mostly cloudy skies and a high near 79. Winds from the south at 6 to 8 miles per hour. The low will be near 69. Sunday will be partly sunny, with a high near 90.
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0: Eric Clapton getting his first solo number one with his version of the Bob Marley hit, I Shot the Sheriff. Well, hi, it's Haynes Johns. Up next, another first number one. We'll do that for Genesis. Then we'll do some shuffling with Boz and Lino.
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0: Rick Ocasek and the Cars, the five-man band from Boston with their second consecutive top 40 hit with My Best Friend's Girl that peaked at number 35. Well, hi, it's Haynes Johns, and how much money makes us wealthy? Well, we actually have two amounts to consider. Two amounts, that's right. Plus what actually makes us feel wealthy by an overwhelming majority. It all comes from Charles Schwab Modern Wealth Survey, and Americans define wealth primarily as living without financial stress, according to 56% of respondents, and being debt-free, according to 38% of respondents. So the average respondent states that it takes a net worth of $2.3 million to be wealthy. $2.3 million? I never would have placed it that high. And nearly half of Americans feel wealthy with an average net worth of just $560,000. Well, that seems a little more reasonable. Wealthy versus comfortable. And get this, a massive 83% of respondents report feeling rich when they have a good quality of life in three specific non-monetary areas. Number one, time autonomy. In other words, having control of our own free time and the ability to delegate tasks at work so we can manage our own time. So time autonomy. Number two was quality relationships, strong bonds with family and friends. And number three, mental and physical health. So prioritizing wellness. So wow, glad to see that it's not as money driven as we thought it might be. So there you go. Hope you're feeling happy and comfortable as well, whatever that means to you for your quality of life. Coming up next, I have the E file open. So we'll do the Eagles and Elton. After U2, hey, that's not an E, but it's their second consecutive number one.
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7: The forecast on 92.1 The Axe is brought to you by the all-new Mucky Dogs Pub in Lerna. 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
6: showers and thunderstorms are possible, with mostly cloudy skies and a high near 79. Winds from the south at 6 to 8 miles per hour. The low will be near 69. Sunday will be partly sunny, with a high near 90.
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0: 92.1 The Axe. We make weekends fun with the Eagles' entitled track to that album, The Long Run, that peaked at number 8, their third consecutive top 10 hit from that album. Well, hi, it's Haynes Johns. Glad to be part of your Saturday morning. We thank you for including us in your weekend. And, you know, local sports season are getting ready to get cranked up soon, and our coverage includes high school football, volleyball, soccer, basketball, baseball, and softball. 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On the way next, Oasis with their first hit, after a slice of heaven from The Cure with 92.1 The Axe.
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Went to the Apollo, you should have seen him go, go, go. They said, hey, sugar, take a walk on the wild side. I said, hey, babe, take a walk on the wild side.

0: Joan Jett and the Blackhearts with their first number one, where it stayed for 7 weeks with I Love Rock and Roll. Why, it's Haynes Johns, and here's clothing that seemingly is inspired by James Bond or Marvel Cinematic Universe, because it's clothing that dresses you. Maybe a Q connection? I've seen that maybe in his workshop. Anyway, getting dressed is the sort of task that nobody thinks about until, well, we no longer can manage it for ourselves. And for millions of older and disabled people, putting on a sleeve is a daily negotiation with buttons, shoulders, and gravity, and it usually needs a second pair of hands. So a research team from South Korea and also here in the United States has put together a garment that seems to do the reaching. It's scientists from KAIST in South Korea as well as Stanford University unveiling a wearable system that climbs onto its owner. It's called SWAG, for self-wearing adaptive garments. An acronym, only half a joke, but instead of a rigid arm that grips a jacket and wrestles it over the body like a robot or a human would do, this clothing deploys itself, and the trick is borrowed from Vine robots, although there is no robot involved whatsoever. The device creeps forward, its thin internal tubes that self-inflate, and the subvines, and they extend along the limbs, turning the fabric inside out as they advance. It's called eversion, and a clever bit, because the material unrolls onto the skin rather than dragging across it, so that friction stays low, which matters a great deal when skin in question is thin, bruised, or sore. And crucially, the design never pressurizes the whole outer layer. It just does it as it goes along, so it stays soft while it works. So it's really quite the deal. And one thing, like I said, there's no robot involved. It's just these little rubber tubes that self-inflate. So the test of trust comes into play for vulnerable people because it's something disarming about a machine that does not have a loom over it. Okay, it just self-inflates. And the jacket quietly walks itself up your arm and is a gentler proposition than a robot leaning over the bed. So we'll see what happens to that, but pretty cool deal. All the way next for us, the 1-2 punch of number ones, Van Halen with their first, after Mr. Mister, and their second. But first, the Red Hot Chili Peppers and their highest chart success.
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1: Showers and thunderstorms are possible, with mostly cloudy skies and a high near 79. Winds from the south at 6 to 8 miles per hour. The low will be near 69. Sunday will be partly sunny, with a high near 90.
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0: David Lee Roth and Van Halen getting their first number one, and it stayed there for 5 weeks with Jump. Well, hi, it's Haynes Johns. Up next, the first hit for the Greg Kin Band, then Bad Company with their second consecutive top 10 hit.
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0: It was one and done for the band Four Non Blondes, their one-hit wonder in which they never sing the title, What's Up? It peaked at number 14. Well, hi, it's Haynes Johns, and is this cool or creepy? It's the movie prop that just auctioned for nearly $4 million with a very unique attachment. Talk about the lightsaber that Luke Skywalker was using in The Empire Strikes Back when his, surprise, your dad, Darth Vader, slices it off. Yeah, and that's what they auctioned off, that lightsaber with that severed hand attached. I think it's creepy. Anyway, so for $3.75 million at auction, so used on screen, of course, with that climactic scene in Cloud City when Luke, you know, when Darth Vader spills the beans, I am your father. So, yeah, no, and then he goes falling down into the abyss. Anyway, so that was quite the deal. But get this, that doesn't even fetch as much as that painting that introduced us to Star Wars. That whole painting there auctioned off, and that went for $3.9 million with no appendage included. Other things they auctioned off, a Wicked Witch of the West hat that was worn by actress Margaret Hamilton from the original Wizard of Oz. That brought in $550,000. And also one of the hats worn by Gene Wilder in 1971's Willy Wonka and the Chocolate Factory. That went for $350,000. Of course, they never reveal the names for the buyers. All the way next for us is Foreigner, Bananarama, and Billy Squire.
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10: The forecast on 92.1 The Axe is brought to you by the all-new Mucky Dogs Pub in Lerna. 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
14: The forecast calls for a 30% chance of showers and storms before 1, with mostly cloudy skies and a high near 79. Winds will be from the south at 6 to 8 miles per hour. Sunday will be partly sunny, with a high near 90.
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0: A song sponsored by the number 2 with Foreigner and their Double Vision, the title track to the second album, the second single released from that album. It peaked at number 2 and stayed there for 2 weeks. Okay. All right, my name is Haynes Johns, coming right back with some concert music from the Eagles after Pat Benatar gives us fair warning about love as she gets her first top 5 hit.
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0: Weekends are better with 92.1 The Axe. Concert music from the Eagles with that Seven Bridges Road that peaked at number 21. Well, hi, it's Haynes Johns reminding you the Mattoon Summer Food Program is back for kids under the age of 18, eligible to receive free meals, and you do not have to attend a school within the Mattoon District. 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Now, weekly registration is required. 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Up next, a 1-2 punch of number ones. Billy Idol with his first, then Bowie with his second. And coming up next hour, the jet that dragged its tail on takeoff. What the? Yeah, that happened. I'll have who and where coming up. 92.1 The Axe.
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0: Michael Stipe and R.E.M. with their first top five hit when Losing My Religion peaked at number four. Well, hi, it's Haynes Johns, and I always wondered if this ever happened, and apparently it does happen because it did happen, and we have video to prove it. The jet that dragged its tail on takeoff. Yikes. Can you imagine that scraping sound, especially if you're the pilot? It's a wild video capturing sparks flying as the tail of a Kalita Air was taking off, or trying to, in Cincinnati, and scraped the runway while doing a go-around after attempting to land. So it did circle around, and it did safely land. It's a Boeing 777-300ER, one of the largest planes that they make, right behind the 747. Anyway, it departed Brussels Airport in Belgium, and like I said, did a go-around because it wasn't landing correctly the first time, and then took off and scraped. Oopsie. So sparks flew, the back of the plane skidded off the skidded on the runway, and then lifting back into the air. And thankfully, there were no injuries to the crew, and that aircraft has been removed for an inspection and evaluation, and the FAA is investigating that incident. But yikes. Very interesting. Right of me of that United flight I told you about back in the beginning of May that hit a light post while it was landing in Newark, New Jersey. Wow, you'd be the pilot on that one, too. Like, thump. Hey, what was that? I think it was that light post. So what you do want to hit? The light post or scrape your tail in landing? I vote for neither. Coming up next for us is Dire Straits with their first number one after Roxette and The Fix.
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8: The forecast on 92.1 The Axe is brought to you by the all-new Mucky Dogs Pub in Lerna. 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
13: The forecast calls for a 30% chance of showers and storms before 1, with mostly cloudy skies and a high near 79. Winds will be from the south at 6 to 8 miles per hour. Sunday will be partly sunny, with a high near 90.
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0: Mark Knopfler and Dire Straits getting their first number one, and it stayed there for 3 weeks with Money for Nothing. Why, it's Haynes Johns. Happy Saturday to you, and happy birthday today to Verdine White. She's the amazing bass player for Earth, Wind, and Fire, the tall guy with the long dreads, and the biggest smile you will ever see. He is always having fun on stage. He turned 75 today. They continue their tour with Lionel Richie, by the way. Iman, the supermodel and the widow of David Bowie, she turned 71. Matt LeBlanc, of course, Joey from Friends fame, turning 59. D.B. Woodside, he played Lucifer in Buffy the Vampire Slayer, plus he was the chief of staff in the series 24. He turns 57. J.R. Ferguson, he was in the sitcom The Conners, as well as Stan in Mad Men. He turns 52. Chantel Van Santen and James Lafferty, both turning 41 today, and both starred in One Tree Hill. Michael Welch for the Twilight movie series, turning 39. And Jafar Jackson, who played his uncle Michael in the biopic Michael Jackson, he turns 30 today. For your birthday or anniversary, we wish you the best. Coming up, the Tissue song from Aerosmith, after we kick things off with Stevie Nicks and Fleetwood Mac. More from their Rumors album.
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0: Playing the classic hits on your weekend with Bon Jovi and Living on a Prayer. I'm Ray Michaels. You know, Bon Jovi had surgery on his vocal cords a number of years ago, and he got back on stage recently. He's back at the Madison Square Garden with a residency there, but this week he had to end a show early. After about 90 minutes, he said it was because of a sinus infection. He told the audience to hold on to their tickets because he would figure out a way to reschedule. Glad you put us on your schedule for a Saturday. We've got the greatest hits of all time here to play and for you to sing along with. Got one from Donny Iris coming up.
1: And Doug.
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12: The forecast on 92.1 The Axe is brought to you by the all-new Mucky Dogs Pub in Lerna. 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
13: The forecast calls for a 30% chance of showers and storms before 1, with mostly cloudy skies and a high near 79. Winds will be from the south at 6 to 8 miles per hour. Sunday will be partly sunny, with a high near 90.
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0: Smash Mouth and an all-star classic hit on a Saturday afternoon with Ray on your radio today, the 25th of July. It's Matt LeBlanc's birthday. He was Joey on Friends. He is 59 today. Roger Clinton turned 70. He's the brother of Bill. Yeah, that Bill. And he's a movie actor. He was in Biodome and Spy Hard and a couple other flicks. Roger Clinton is 70. Iman turned 71 today, David Bowie's widow, and also an actress and a supermodel, of course. And Verdine White turned 75, one of the original members of Earth, Wind, and Fire. Happy birthday to him. And happy birthday to you if it's your special day. We'll celebrate with more of the greatest hits of all time coming up next.
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12: Patchy fog is possible into Sunday, with lows near 70. Sunday will be partly sunny, with a high near 90 and heat index values up to 101. Monday will be mostly sunny, with a high near 94 and wind gusts up to 22 miles per hour.
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0: Sting and the Police, part of the classic hits for a Saturday afternoon. I'm Ray Michaels. Yesterday was National Drive-Thru Day. Don't know how often you go, but a recent report analyzed the average drive-thru time waits is, well, pretty long across the entire country. There's something to be said about good things come to those who wait. For the fastest, Taco Bell ranked number one by total time for the fifth consecutive year. It took an average of 256 seconds. Just over 4 minutes to get through the line at Taco Bell. KFC was second, followed by Tim Hortons and Arby's and Wendy's and Dunkin' and all the rest. Chicken places took longer. Chick-fil-A ranked last with 427 seconds, or about 7 minutes. Though when it comes to satisfaction overall, Chick-fil-A was the big winner, followed by Dutch Brothers and Raisin Cane's. Popeye's was last. So friendly list seemed like it was more closely associated with satisfaction than speed.
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0: From the Bay Area, San Francisco, it's Huey Lewis on the weekend with the power of love. You don't need no ticket to ride that train. Unfortunately, that love can come to an end because of annoying sleep habits. 23% of people say they've broken up with someone because of those. The most annoying sleep habit is snoring. It's followed by tossing and turning and stealing the covers.
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11: Patchy fog is possible into Sunday with lows near 70. Sunday will be partly sunny with a high near 90 and heat index values up to 101. Monday will be mostly sunny with a high near 94 and wind gusts up to 22 miles per hour.
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0: Eddie Money, man, with the money here on the weekend, Saturday afternoon with Baby Hold On. Did you hear the story about the young hero in Montana? A 14-year-old ranch kid this week from Montana. His name is Jory Thomas. He used his rodeo skills to save a guy. The guy was drowning in the river. And just like a scene out of a Western movie, Jory took his 12-foot lasso in hand and threw his loop toward the drowning man, caught him on the first try, pulled him out of the water, probably saved his life. And he felt pretty good for his good deed afterwards, as he should, right? Right out of the movies, superstar, 14-year-old from Montana. Yeah. Get along, little doggies. Let's get more of those classic hits on the radio for you. R.E.M. coming up in a minute.
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0: Stacking up classic hits on your Saturday afternoon with Eric Carmen and Hungry Eyes. Did you know Johnny Depp is back on the big screen? His movie Ebenezer is out. And Comic-Con was going on this week in San Diego. Earlier this week, Johnny surprised his fans in his full Ebenezer Scrooge costume. He jumped out of a set and started talking with his fans. Hung out for about, well, a few minutes anyway, and you know the fans love that. He stayed in character as he spoke and even gave the fans a, quote, humbug before leaving. Johnny Depp and a new movie called Ebenezer, telling the old Dickens story one more time. Let me play some more great hits on your weekend. The Goo Goo Dolls on the way next.
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11: The forecast on 92.1 The Axe is brought to you by the all-new Mucky Dogs Pub in Lerna. 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
13: Patchy fog is possible into Sunday with lows near 70. Sunday will be partly sunny with a high near 90 and heat index values up to 101. Monday will be mostly sunny with a high near 94 and wind gusts up to 22 miles per hour.
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0: should I go?
1: Yeah, I think you should stay for more classic hits on the weekend. Got plenty more coming up in a minute, starting with Steve Miller next. Hey, did you hear about the superhero that helped a guy in a wheelchair cross the street? It happened in Arkansas this week. He was dressed as Spider-Man. And video of this thing is going viral because he jumped out of his car to spot a stoplight and helped a guy in a wheelchair cross the street. He was dressed for Superhero Day at an indoor trampoline park where he works. Must have been a sight to see. Hey, isn't that Spider-Man? Yeah, it was. And the guy in the wheelchair was quite thankful, too.
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10: Patchy fog is possible into Sunday with lows near 70. Sunday will be partly sunny, with a high near 90 and heat index values up to 101. Monday will be mostly sunny, with a high near 94 and wind gusts up to 22 miles per hour.
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0: All dressed up and nowhere to go on the weekend. It's ZZ Top, that little band from Texas here with us on Saturday and Sharp Dressed Man. I'm Ray Michaels. Summertime means insects, right? Bugs everywhere, it seems. There's a new estimate of how many bug species there are on the planet now. They used to think it was around 6 million, but now they think it's somewhere between 14 and 20 million insect species on Earth. 20 million different species. This news comes from Costa Rica Research. It's a project they use to advance statistical methods to estimate how many species have yet to be discovered. And they say many hard-to-reach habitats, like forest canopies, weren't fully sampled. So the number might even be higher. Just what you wanted to hear, right? Well, I hope you stay away from the stinging and biting insects this weekend and stay close to your radio for more of the greatest hits ever made. Your classic hits favorites roll on next.
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